maybe not your morning if you're tuned in from afar. Show you dialed to now is called Limb to Kimbo. I'm your host, Jackson Fester, or Cousin, taking you through till midday today. Nice to be back in the studio. I feel like the breaks are getting longer as I get busier. Yeah, big love to everyone tuned in already. Underneath us now is a ski mask with Negligence of Memory. Out to boy band, already tuned, I hope at least.

to UBC and the Lump Monster. Donnie and Peter too, if you're there. Out to Felix and Odin on the line early too.

big howdy going out to Leppington DJ, locked in Tamworth. The Rodeo Doctor.

Yeah, this one's Susumu Yukata with Iconic Air. Out to Nemo's Angels and Owen. Going out to the Iconic Air right now. Going to breathe some Iconic Air in the mountains. Happy birthday, Z. Yeah, most of the Angels tune today, I think. Huge love to Dale on the line too, in Bankstown. Always loved your messages. Good to hear you're feeling the mad positive energy flowing through the universe today. I'm trying to catch the vibe.

Yeah, this one, new caliber. Out to Eddie Diamond for playing this on Ivy's show the other day. Or not this tune, but the same album. Caliber doing a switch up and playing some piano. Love a switch up.

This one, new one from Sam Gendel and Sam Wilkes, aka The Sams. Sounds like a Studio Ghibli soundtrack that's kind of drunk.

out to that person in Melbourne, saying it's a perfect soundtrack to the gloominess there. And they're shouting out Rabia and the crew back home. Maybe got to brighten things up for Sydney a bit later in the show.

very beatless start to the show today. A couple more and then maybe get into some sort of rhythm. This new Juju Mason, or newish, I think, new to me. Got some forthcoming DJ Plead coming out too from his new album, Please. It's all insane.

Yeah, big love to Jared for sending this one through early. 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Never heard someone rock a keyboard like that. Hatamoya. Hata NC.

this one called Traffic. It's the last tune on the album by DJ Pleed, forthcoming. Sydney born. Out to anyone stuck in traffic right now.

This one forthcoming, Mood Hut. It's GG. Hut to GG if you're still in Australia and tuned.

Yeah, this one, Pugilist, off his latest album, Pugilist out of Melbourne. This one in collab with Prince Morella, legend.

Big love to Sof and Seth walking around Malabar. After Skinny, big love on the way to the Berg. Getting your own icebergs, getting your own sauna in today, I see. Good style. Yeah, this one, Adrian Sherwood. Big love to everyone who came through to that show. Put on by Mike, who... Hugh said it on his show on Live from the Gonch. I feel like there's nothing like skanking with your mates. It was a fantastic Tuesday night.

Yeah, another one from Sherwood. This one, running the Nightmares on Wax Stems. Positive Touch, it's called. Big love to Reese Lightning. Hope you're skanking in the free world right now. Out to Joss too, welcoming back to the Eucalypt Island. Thanks for holding it down.

Yeah, this one, Tim Lovely. Everyone loves the jungle. Out to Skinny. Out to Dale, who is pretty sure he just busted the soul out skanking.

Hat to Skinny T, Satie Smith and Mighty with the big link up. Huge love, Maria and Otis just on the line too. If you want to text in 0435123945, just remembering to do all the FBI things. Slim's Akimbo on FBI, yes. Hope you're enjoying your life. In

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It's on Bandcamp for pre-order already, I think. This one's called PA700. Go support your local artists. If you like their albums, go buy them on Bandcamp. Especially Jared, he's a really nice boy.

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This one, Shasha Rafi and Andras. I believe both from Melbourne. Not certain though. Yeah, it's FBI. Hope you're enjoying yourself. I'm going a bit all over the place, but I'm enjoying myself.

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It was a bit all over the place there, but finding my lane. Yeah, another one from Plead in there, which you probably could have picked. That's the single off the record called Stucco. After that, another Sydney artist, but an older one. Atone. Hey Ricky, this song is great. I agree.

Yeah, this one, IAO with All Is Bliss. Out to the person making English muffins. And enjoying this one. If you want to get in touch, 0435 123 945. Wow, the text line really just started popping off on this one. Wonder if there was a blockage or something, and the waters are flowing now. Hello everyone, glad you're here.

This one, The Love of Nature by New Composers. A bunch of people played this recently and it just felt oddly familiar. I think Anusha played it on Limbs and Flo on NTS. Very Flo song. I felt like I've known it for years. Maybe I have. Wasn't on the stick though. Maybe a record somewhere deep in my shelf.

Yeah, this one, Taze. Same with the last one. That last one was Analyze, and this one's called Skateboard. That's everyone who likes to skateboard. And also those who don't, out to you guys too. Hope you're all having an okay day.

this one's the Pender Street Steppers. It's called Raining Again. It's 11:43. Got about 16 and a half minutes left. If you want to text in at all, 0435 123 945. Yeah, it's Limbs Akimbo on FBI.

Yeah, out to everyone, still locked. This one is Mr. Bath with Hold Still. Big fan of a vocoder tune. That last one, a new dub from Andras as well. I forgot the original artist right now. But I'm sure you can find it. Yeah, big love. I'll probably have room for one more, but until next time, I'm Cousin. It's been Limsy Kimbo. If you have any last things to say, 043-512-39-45. Thanks.

Yeah, big love to those on the line sending nice messages. Out to you, hope you have a great day. Out to the silent listeners too. Stay tuned for next week, another one of the Limbs hosts holding it down. I'll be back in 2 weeks for my last one before I go to Europe for a few months on tour. So yeah, if you want to tune in, you can. But you should tune in every week. All right, until next time, Limbs Akimbo, big love.

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0: the lunch presenter might be a bit late, so I'm going to leave you on this one from Kahil Al-Sabah.
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North Sydney, then all stations to, and then all

My name is Jack Poo. You're listening to FBI 94.5. We have a great show lined up today, so thank you for listening. Here is the song. Please listen. Goodbye, Jack Poo.

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0: for every man, woman, boy, and girl.
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guitars, guitars.

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Bob, stay in hell for taking cocaine. Economic train, economic plane, economic rain, from my economic brain. Economic train, economic plane, economic rain, from my economic brain. Thank you.

Sydney, then all stations

What's up with that? What's up with that? What's up with that? With that, with that, with that, with that. What's up with that? What's up with that? What's up with that? With that, with that, with that, with that. All you nepo babies.

sun on golden lines that matter. If you need a reason, state your subject matter. Take to the beat, repeat, secrete, and shatter. Older than you, looking so cunt. Older than you.

I don't know, it's just par for the course here between 3 and 5 on FBI Radio out of Redfern. It's Jack Off with me, Jack Shit, and trying to let Tanya, who texted in on 0435123945, text us if you want. 0435123945, Tanya was wondering what the track ID was maybe 8 minutes ago. In all likelihood, that would have been the beginning of Grain by Cassian, the track we just heard before that, Peaches remix from River Moon of Peaches number, Hangin' Titties. And just in case, Tanya, it wasn't that, it could have been His Name Is Alive with their remastered version of Darkest Dreams, the guitar noise saturation that took place before that. All of these tracks are being logged by Vinny right now in real time at fbi.radio. Head to the program page for Jack Off there and you'll see everything popping up as we play it, like this from three local ladies, including an ex-broadcaster here. Hope you're doing okay wherever you are. Stay in touch. Enjoy.

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1: Check, check, 1, 2. 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DJ can be kicking on the ones and the twos. Got dreams that we will pursue.
2: Underdog with the beast that'll make you move.
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0: stepping out well dressed. 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And it ain't no secret. Still rep the town, and it ain't no secret. Yeah, it ain't no secret. West side bound, and it ain't no secret.
1: Yeah, man, there's no secrets anymore. There's definitely no secrets.
2: And I am no conspiracy theorist, but seriously, if there is, what is Siri overhearing? Surveilling.

0: can, whose youngest daughter 7, to tell her it would be damning. So keep it on pretending that everything's copacetic, although deep down you know it all could go the road of Relic. As long as there's a Channing to sell it, there's Magic Mike dancing in our panties if the price is always right. Everything I said, I think it's time I say goodnight. I'll turn into a college girl after a couple vodka sprites, just gossiping and giving all my secrets away. But there's no secrets anymore.
1: Well, nothing's going to be particularly secret on this program. Over time, it all comes out. And right now, we're going to help you go out later tonight and see what is around worth your while. This is the Diary of Death here on FBI. But first, thanks to everyone who's been texting in the love, whether it's Terry earlier, Tanya, Minty too. 043-512-3945. If you want to drop us a message before the show is over right here at 5, handing over to Janos then. And always available through the week, jackshit@fbiradio.com. Vinny's done a sterling job keeping up with some of these tracks, which took masses of research to uncover in some instances. For example, the remix right towards the top of the program of Ween. Things that I found kind of in prep for our guest last week, Tamra Davis, who used to be married to Mike D, has a couple of kids with him. He's been performing with them for the first time, doing Beastie songs of late. Very nice person, the name of the duo, the kids. And the Beasties sort of had a studio and did all this kind of crazy remix work for people like Ween, who we heard Freedom of 76, the Shaved Dog mix, and Björk, Army of Me. I'm having to have a CD sent from the other side of the planet to get that one. It's just crazy how these things disappear in this digital age, but it is what it is. And that's my mission, is to find what is worth your while. And sometimes it takes a very, very, very deep dive and money. FBI's looking for some right now, by the way. The end of financial year appeal. FBI.radio/support. We need $50,000. That's all. To stay on the air and do what we do. And there's nothing like it, I can tell you that much. We had actually a lot of people descend on the Hollywood Hotel last night, where Hot Flush and I were doing our monthly event, Shiny Shiny, on the second Friday of every month. And they're just such a great home for us. Brody is doing such a brilliant job looking after that joint with her amazing staff. It's in the best shape, really, that it's been since the era of Doris Goddard herself, the founder, the matriarch. So thank you to everyone that came down there, from Eddie Curran in particular. People like Cass Wilkinson, our chair throughout the founding of FBI and for the first couple of decades. It's just one of those places that has... Actually, today is the last day of the Hollywood exhibition that Stephen Ormandy from Dinosaur Designs and his compadre, the artist in residence at the Hollywood Hotel, have put together something like 100 works in this tiny little hidden back room at the back of the Doris Goddard Lounge, which is the small space at the back. It's been open for a couple of weeks. There were queues out the door on opening night during Vivid Festival, the Hollywood Quarter extravaganza down there. And, there's works by Ken Doan. Most of them are miniature. There's one work by him, one by Liz Hamm, and so many other artists. It's just an astounding piece of labor and curation. It is open, I think, from 6 till 8 tonight. It's the final night. If you want to see that crazy space, Hollywood, head down to the Hollywood tonight and give everyone our love, Brody in particular, because she's been on a mission to try and sort of refine the sound there. And, it's a work in progress, but we're really streets ahead of where it used to be. But Eddie Curran must have been a thing, of course, a free gig. We bought tickets for the Factory, which is still a couple of weeks off, before the Vivid gig was announced. We couldn't have gone anyway because of that event. But it was wonderful to have the place fill up with people who'd been there. People like the mayor of Splendor, ex-Mambo, Mob, people have adjacent. We were talking about Steve Pav on the program last week because Tamara Davis was our guest, who made a documentary shown at the Sydney Film Festival called The Best Summer. And we went through that whole era with all of her key bands. I didn't get to play any Pavement. It seems remiss of me now. I'm sorry. That's the fan I am. I really am. But we did talk of Pav briefly. His brother was there last night. And, you know, these people are all old mates who've done amazing things for art, culture, music in Sydney and Australia and the world. Tamara was our guest in the first half of the program. If you didn't hear it, you can listen back by going to that episode on fbi.radio. And the second half of the episode was four world champion whistlers performing live in the studio here for you. So this is what I mean, like decoding specific events and cultural history from this place that I lived through, because I was at that festival on the bus with the artist, backstage, everything, at Macquarie Uni on a New Year's Eve in 1995. So talking that stuff with Tamara was heaven for me, and she had forgotten most of it until she found the footage evacuating a house in a wildfire. It's wild stuff. You can't make it up. And people like Molly, who's been on the program before, Molly Lewis, who's now really famous, the famous whistler on earth, but they were all here just, you know, hanging out together. And the image on our program page shows how collegiate and community-based this enterprise is. So seriously, if you give a rat's and you have any cash, please donate now before the 30th of June to that appeal. 50,000 we need. I know, it's a lot. And shit is so full on. I can't even begin right now. So I completely accept that the vast majority of people listening to this haven't got a prayer of donating a bloody thing, you know? I don't blame you. I'm in the same situation, but I'm still paying for music. Now, what I earn, you know, I only became a kind of DJ per se, which is, there's another great DJ name. Only that happened because of FBI over the decades. People asked me to do stuff out of a studio, and any money I get from that, I plow back into the artists, and that's part of the reason we do this segment that, you know, used to be online as well, and the ups and downs of the management kind of permutations and the tech and all the bullshit that washes through places like this as they struggle to stay afloat. We're still here. I'm still here. I'm not going anywhere. They'll carry me out, as they say, as old blokes say. It's true. I'm playing something now for an old bloke. It's called Hymn for John. This is 10-part Inventions, their posthumous album. He founded that 10-part band here in Sydney. He's one of the greatest bebop drummers I've ever seen anywhere in the world. A completely unique voice. And I really miss the guy, actually. And I really appreciate them doing this dedication for him here. This is what I mean. Cycles of time. It's not going to happen anywhere else. In fact, you know, FBI is having a kind of party for people at Mary's imminently in the next week or two. And I think anyone can just rock up. I'll try and dig up the details for you before the show is out. But Mary's is closing down. Mary's. Not Mary's in Newtown, so don't panic if you just want a metal burger, but like Mary's underground down a circular quay that used to be the basement for decades. The home of jazz, you know, Soup Plus vanished. The irony is that jazz is one of the few forms that has actually endured and kind of flourished in the last 5 or 6 years. If they kept it as a jazz club, it probably wouldn't be closing down. But weirdly, you know, everyone's become so inured to these collapses of culture, not to mention society and peace on earth, everything at large, that I don't really detect the sort of gnashing of teeth and rending of clothes that used to occur, even with SER. Frankly, I would have thought there would have been more of an outcry. The alumni, the people who garnered a place in society through that experience, did huge amounts and saved it for now. But I don't know, you know, I think we're all traumatized, damaged, exhausted, and resigned. And that is tragic for particularly the young people coming through now, I'm thinking even of my kid and their age group, and those to come really young, I just weep. That aside, there are good things still. So let me steer you to them before I descend too deep into the hole. Maybe this nuclear winter East Coast tour would be the kind of thing to wrestle with the apocalypse at. That's tonight at Fata Morgana in Marrickville. Lucas Abella, grandpa, he's getting on. He's one of the acts, and oh geez, I'm gonna have to play some clipping. I'm gonna play some clipping at the end of this. I've got to remember. It's clipping when they played at Manning on Tuesday night this week was supported by Lucas Bella on his glass, his noise, and you know, in Brisbane they had Toe Cutter there, Simo Sue down at Melbourne. All of these people came out of the kind of Chocolate Factory, was Lanfranchi's Memorial Discotheque. Primarily known to them in that generation. After that, just down the way from us on Cleveland Street, it's amazing that clipping was remained so plugged in. You know, for a Tony Award-winning Hamilton musical theatre vocalist who just happens to have the most profound capability as a rapper that I've ever heard. His dexterity, his speed, his accuracy, and his intent, his heart, his humility, just beyond belief. David Diggs and the rest of the band were insane. And this vocalist that joined them on stage from Creeping Prongs or something, the support actor, I managed to find her on Facebook and follow her. But the name individually isn't coming to me, but like devastatingly beautiful, the most amazing vocal interlude I'd heard since hearing Anthony for the first time. So these are the quality of the people that sometimes are only seen by people overseas. You're living in this city. If you haven't seen some of these people like Lucas, try and get out there and see them. You got a chance tonight with Blood of a Pomegranate, Your Mother's Disgusting Window, Lucas, Grandpa Abella, and Pure Mass all performing there. It's free for First Nations folk, and get out and do stuff. More options for you right now across the board. Looking for a handful on sydneymusic.net that is also asking for money right now. Tonight, for example, a free gig, Lobster Man. Now there's an old bloke that's just been hanging in, waiting for the Northern Sydney Bears to return in Perth. Go figure. Reverend, which is, I think, Trent from Holy Soul, doing his first band gig for a very long time. Reverend Jemina, in support of Lobster Man at Mixtape Brewing tonight. Kitty of the Valley also on the bill. That's tonight for free in Marrickville. And the other things that we'd set aside for you, well, at the Opera House, if you've got the cash, this doesn't have Mike Oldfield involved, but his collaborator, Robin A. Smith from the UK, has put together this huge live group arranged for a performance of Tubular Bells. So that's happening at the Opera House. Purity Ring from Canada at the Metro with support from MMJ, one of the members of the band, playing a solo set prior. Factory Theatre, I knew Donny Benet was playing, but I didn't discover until just recently that Spod was the support, has left Southern Climes to revisit his old home in Sydney. I sent him a text earlier in the show just in case he got it, saying get in here before 5, but I don't think he has received that. He's probably busy sound checking. But, a rare opportunity to see Spod at the Factory Theatre tonight supporting Donny Benet for Donny's album launch. I think he's got another instrumental number coming out, from what I can remember. And I was to be at Elliot's tonight, but I have been called back into the breach of Vivid because Mike Hu, I think, was the DJ tonight for Matt Corby and Greta Ray down at Tumbalong Park. Angie Hu doing a kids set first from 5 till 6, and then from 6 it'll actually be me now on either side of Greta Ray and then Matt Corby. It's the final night of Vivid and the final night of all of those gigs at Tumbalong Park, which have been a triumph of programming and, you know, cultural participation. So many people have gone down there, and as a mate of mine said to me, this is what it should be like, you know, this festival. Free music for people en masse, featuring amazing local, mainly Indigenous talent, and acts from overseas that you almost would never see. When I got to play with the Congos last Sunday down there, that was one of the highlights of my whole life, playing music for people. They are between 77 and 82, and all three of them were so sprightly and passionate, and they sang so beautifully, played so beautifully. The band that they picked up from Melbourne were a killer. Keanu Nelson Pryor was mind-blowingly beautiful and so well received by people that mainly wouldn't have heard his music before out front. So from Chick Chicka supporting, you know, who are Ethiopian refugees, supporting Eddie Current last night, to that last Sunday, and then you know, throughout the season, so many amazing acts. I think it kicked off with Morat. I just salute the organizers, Julian, who programmed it in particular. I think he's done an amazing job, and I really hope that Vivid stays like that, because it harks back to the Sydney Festival of old, when there was just access to actually popular, while they, you know, they're in a sense they're educational because they're things that people mainly wouldn't have seen before, but they also got that universal application, you know, the mystical power of music that unites people and galvanizes experience for, you know, even people that don't know what they're about to experience. So, you know, join me there tonight if you're interested in the last iteration of that. I will say also that the sound has never been better. It is deep and strong and loud and clear. So that's Tumbalong tonight, with myself either side of Angie Hu, for the kids early from 5, and then Greta Ray and Matt Corby. At the Fire Kitchen, three of Chick Chicka are going to be doing a trio version of the band. We tossed up having them in here. I think I flagged it last week, but we decided we'd wait until the entire band can join us on a later date. So Ambessa Hafu and Haftu and Dale are all at the Vivid Fire Kitchen tonight, down Barangaroo Way on the lawn up top, Stargazer Lawn. They're doing two 30-minute sets at 6:30 and 8:30. And those are free too. Just 30-minute sets, 6:30 and 8:30 for the trio from Chick Chicka tonight. Now, Hugh Cornwall, ex of the Stranglers, he's postponed his tour all the way to December 4 for unforeseen circumstances led to that. Don't know what they are, so I won't make any comment, but that's the deal there. At least he's coming back playing Manning, the aforementioned, which was a perfect venue for clipping and some of the best lighting and sound I'd heard there ever. So yeah, Hugh Cornwell, you'll have to wait till December 4. He's not at Manning tonight. What is taking place though in Newcastle, a couple of events that are superb. This one kicked off at midday. It's at the Hamilton Station Hotel. So we'll just mention some of the headliners, but Cola from Canada, Mac the Knife, Dead Shows, Juno Eclipse, so many different bands and DJs all the way from midday till the death. And the Stag and Hunter has Dave Graney and Claire Moore up in Newey tonight as well. So off we go to the rest of the week, very briefly. Sunday, we've got Cola playing with Crocodilus and Stir at the aforementioned Mary's Underground, something like a couple of weeks of that venue left before it closes for good. And let's face it, it'd be a miracle if someone else stepped in and saved it as a venue. Time will tell. Armistice Flutes is an incredible project, really passionate advocates for peace. I think all women, amazing. I think a four-piece. I heard a beautiful kind of improvisation from them. They're performing tonight to launch a new album. I haven't got the album yet, but I'll try and track it down and play it here for you. Armistice Flutes, Flute Tree, and the Woodwind Group in Leichhardt is the venue. That's tomorrow night for them and their album launch. There were a couple of things I noted happening in the early part of the week. Toby Martin is continuing his residency on Monday at Butcher's Brew with Wayne Connolly in support there. And on Tuesday, Aaron from the US is playing with Felivand at the Vanguard in Newtown. Leon Thomas from the States has sold out both nights at the Enmore Tuesday and Wednesday, so no more tickets floating around for that one. I'm going to be at Palmer & Co. between 10 and 1:30 tomorrow night. One of the old regulars at the Hollywood was telling me he always goes down there between Thursday and Saturday. I never knew. And cuts a rug, gets lucky a lot of the time with some people from all around the world. Right on. That's the way to do it. I know a few older gentlemen who really actually are they're out there, you know, and it's good to see. You know, it's too many people just sit at home watching the telly. All right, so to the rest of the final few days in the week. On Thursday, Disruption, The Voice of Drums, Jeremy Rose, Simon Barker, Chloe Kim, Hilary Geddes, and Jax Emery. That's a killer band playing at 21 Shepherd Street, Marrickville. And on Friday, Mental as Anything playing at the Enmore Theatre. We tried to tempt them in on the show. The publicist was adamant they just wouldn't do anything live here on the studio, despite Dog Trumpet's many visits in the past to this program to do just that. I don't know why. I can't see that they've got a support. They're playing the Enmore Friday. It's a shame. I would love to have heard those songs in here and shared them with you right now or any other time. Friday night, I'll be at Dean and Nancy on 22 from 9 till 12:30. That's free. And the New Christ are playing at Marrickville Bolo, Jupiter 5 and the Stallers in support. We watched the first half of the Tropical Fuck Storm Bolo gig. It's literally called that, and it's on YouTube. The whole thing is there. The one night we went, a three-night sold-out stand, the most insane sound you're ever going to hear on a YouTube music video, because Gareth did it himself. Man, that is a performance. Check it out if you haven't. If you're not able to go out for any reason and you just want to stay home and still see live music, watch Bolo with Tropical Fuckstorm on YouTube. You will thank me later. That's it for the diary. I said I'd play you clipping later, but I also got to play you something by the Congos right now, because it was a spiritual experience last week. Honestly, wow. It was deeply inspirational to see the way they conducted themselves in the collegiate vibe side of the stage, out in the audience. Everyone just, man, I wish life was like that more. So I'll play this for you and we'll be back with something very different in clipping on FBI. You tuned in, jack off with me, Jack Shit.

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0: Yeah, there it is. Once banned by FBI. Why? An incredible track. Clipping the entire gig was phenomenal. I really hope they come back sometime. They're probably down right now playing Dark Mofo in Tassie. Look, I'm out of here. I got to hand you over to Janos in minutes, and I just wanted to send out one tip to you first. A film I saw this morning, at the last film I'll see at the Sydney Film Festival this year, To Hold a Mountain. Incredible documentary, won the World Cinema Prize at Sundance, based in Montenegro, around basically women who have been deprived of partners and fathers through the usual male violence, the omnipresent, endless male violence we have this society and global society saturated with, and the parallel with the occupation of the mountain on which they live and graze their animals and have been doing for generations, wanting to be used, attempting to be corralled by the military and the government in Belgrade for NATO live fire exercises. You know, this is like famous UNESCO protected beautiful alpine meadows with traditional lifestyles, cheese making and such, and these women are doing it by themselves, the mother in particular, fighting that that development, fighting for her sister, dead sister's daughter, raised herself without her mum because of her dad's violence. It sounds bleak, but it is one of the most beautiful films I've ever seen. It's called To Hold a Mountain. I don't know when you'll be able to find it, but I want to put it out there. And I want to dedicate that to the folks at Darling Mills is closing down. It's a beautiful farm, grew out of a restaurant run by Steve Adey in Glebe once upon a time, and a smaller farm down by Darling Mills Creek in Seven Hills. It's been up in Berrily, near where I used to live on the Hawkesbury, way up back of kind of towards the Blue Mountains, almost sort of halfway there. And you know, I was the only person they were good enough to sell their amazing micro herbs and all of these things. I mean, they talk in the film about how the milk tastes better from the cows around there because of these the herbs that they graze on. And that farm was famous, you know, supplied people like Tetsuya's. It's closing down because the property got sold. The new people are coming in and just having horses or whatever. This episode's been dedicated to them and everyone who fights a good fight while they can on this earth. I'm playing you one last track here. It's Climbing Higher Mountains by Robert Nighthawk Johnson. I'll catch you next week. Look after each other.
1: Yeah.

です。

Hey there, you're tuned in to Saturday Sunset on FBI Radio 94.5. My name's Rai Dean, and you're listening to Saturday Sunset with Dot Zip. It's just me taking you through the show tonight from 6 till 8 p.m. Before we start, I want to acknowledge that we're broadcasting on unceded Gadigal land out of the FBI studios in Redfern / Waterloo. Always was, always will be. Gonna move through all sorts of different club music and bass music today, starting off with some moody drum stuff. Under us here, iconic producer out of South America, Zoot Zoot. And before that, we had the Lisbon-based label Principe with some Conjuro Terexo. Gonna keep on this tip for a little bit and then build up the energy as we go throughout the show. 0435 123 945. If you want to hit me up on the text line, here till 8 o'clock. Rai Dean in the mix. Saturday Sunset with Dot Zip.

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Andres here, we're listening to a few tracks off the new Shannon SP curated compilation on Tra Tra Tracks. All sorts of new South African bass music coming out of like GOM, Amapiano, and like I guess new mutations of that. Really fab compilation, definitely check that out. Icons like DJ Lag on there. And this is an original track from Shannon SP. Available on the Tra Tra Tracks Bandcamp, one of the favourite labels of this show for sure. Gonna build up the energy a bit here. Move back into some like kind of UK-based territory and probably into some US breaks and bass and club stuff later on in the show. If you want to hit the line, 0435 123 945 is the text line. Here from 6 till 8, Saturday Sunset with Dotsit. My name's Rydeen. Plenty of gigs on tonight, so if you're headed into the city, look after yourself, look after your friends, drink that water, all of that.

You're tuned into Saturday Sunset on FBI Radio 94.5. My name's Ryde Dean, with you till 8 o'clock. Under us here, artist out of Newark, New Jersey, Tar. A track off his 30 Lessons record, which I still think is probably like one of the best US club releases in the last few years from 2024, but I'm still rinsing all of these tracks and sets and on radio. Also played tracks by Richard, and so yeah, some of the like extended No Bias crew, and like Duke Bounce Work, those kind of people from the US. Shout out to Clem on the text line, who said that getting ready to this mix has been the highlight of their day. That's really nice, thank you. 0435 123 945, if you wanna be like Clem and hit me up on the text line. My name's Ryde Dean, with you till 8 o'clock. I'm gonna keep DJing for now. Might go through some of the events that are on tonight later if you're looking for something to do. But for right now, keep it locked, FBI Radio.

Okay, Andres, here we have new tracks off the new Regal 86 record out of Monterrey, Mexico. Yeah, kind of like, I guess, like Latin club, like versions of hardcore stuff. He absolutely pumps out the tracks and they're always fab. Also had tracks from Leod in there. We'll update the track list for the show after I do the show, because it's kind of hard to DJ and do the track list at the same time. But if you want to hit me up on the text line, 0435-123-945 is how you can do that. While I'm in the studio, you are tuned into the Saturday Sunset Show on FBI Radio 94.5 with the Dot Zip crew. It's just myself, Rydeen, in today, taking you through for 2 hours. And stick around, gonna go through a few events that you can go to tonight if you're looking on my next mic break. But in the meantime, enjoy your Saturday night. We have another 54 minutes together before I get out of the studio. 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

North Sydney, then all stations 2 and then.

Okay, into the final half an hour of the show. Under Us Here, it's actually quite an old track off Database Records, like a 12-inch. I think the artist is Starsky. And before that, we had a kind of newer one from Pura Pura, who's like a French artist, but definitely pretty heavily influenced by like US breaks, Chicago footwork kind of thing. All right, I said I was going to do some shows you could go to tonight, so I'm gonna do that. First of all, we've got the Seeding Strength fundraiser at the Red Rattler. Yeah, very good lineup of artists. If you listen to this show regularly, that you might be familiar with, Soft Black Pussy is playing, Maz is playing, VVP is playing, friends of the show, and also just regular DJs on this show. We've also got, there might still be, I actually haven't checked if there's tickets still available to that, but it was close to selling out before I started the show, so get onto that, the Seeding Strength fundraiser at the Red Rattler. We've also got Boys Who Cry Party on tonight, which is kind of like a warehouse or undisclosed location type thing, definitely for fans of like any sort of jungle music, hardcore breaks, you should head to that. We've also got Offering presenting Kavari on tomorrow at Oxford Art Factory. If you're looking for heavier, nastier, more evil music, then you should head to that. That's my pick for this next 2 days. Shout out to content.net.au, collaborating with Soft Center to bring DJ Love here last night. That was a really fab show. Funnest thing I've been to in a minute. Gonna keep DJing now and get off the mic. Here till 8 o'clock. My name's Rydeen. 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Keep it locked, FBI 94.5.

Okay, wrapping up the show. I'm gonna play like one or two more tracks. And then I'm gonna hand it off. Stay tuned for a variable depth audit. We got guest mixes from Alice Forever and Jello Mello. So stick around for that. Got another hour, 2 hours of music packed in. FBI Radio 94.5. My name's Rydeen, and you've been listening to Dot Zip. We'll be back same time next week, Saturday Sunset. Stay safe out there. FBI.

And to whoever messaged that in just before I leave, that was DJ Swisher and OzX, Bone Up the Teeth. Variable Depth Audit up next.

0: This is FBI Radio. That was Dotzip with Rydeen. Meow, meow, meow. I'm here with Alice. You're on Variable Depth Audit. My name is Sarah. We've got some exciting things coming up.
1: Hi, hi, hi, hi. I'm Alice. Alice Forever.
0: Alice Forever.
1: What's up? How we doing?
0: Oh my gosh. Alice Forever, why are you here with us today? What's going on?
1: I got flown down by the lovely, lovely team of Offering. And then, yeah, now I'm doing a little lovely radio mix. So,
0: oh my gosh.
1: Yeah.
0: What's your style? Why are you playing at Offering?
1: Oh, you know, experimental diva. No, it's like sound designy, just ADD music. Every time, like, at my job, people be like, what do you do for, like, what's your music? And I just go, like, douche, douche, douche. Even though it's not even that, but just, like, high BPM in it. You know,
0: yes,
1: just love. Sound design.
0: And we need that. We actually need it. So
1: true,
0: please
1: actually.
0: Come through tomorrow to Offering and see Alice Forever.
1: Yes.
0: And if you Kavari. Can't, if you can't, oh, and goodbye, but
1: yeah.
0: Most importantly, Alice Forever.
1: Yeah.
0: Speaking of Alice Forever, if you do end up missing out on tomorrow, we've got an exciting mix that they're going to do for us today. Mm-hmm. Alice, tell us a little bit about what you're going to play for us.
1: Yeah, I mean, it's very, like, just, like, I'm just going to be silly. I'm not going to lie. Like, I'll probably play, like, a bunch of, like, some new stuff off the new EP that I put out today. Maybe Chief Keef, maybe... I don't know. It's very much like I'll see what's on the USB and I'll be like, yes. And this one.
0: Oh my gosh. New EP today.
1: Yeah.
0: Oh my gosh. What's it called?
1: YA4E. It's with my best friend Sasha, also known as Yage. And it's released via my little project called Ecstasy out in Mianjin. So yeah, it's like a little self-release cutie. I love my friends. Yeah, just,
0: aww.
1: Yeah.
0: Yeah, we love friends.
1: We
0: also love Ecstasy. Tell us about Ecstasy.
1: Yeah, it's a little, like, club night I run back home in Mianjin. It's also, like, a little, everyone's like, oh, it's a collective. But I'm trying to make it, like, a little collective thing where I can, you know, do all my graphic design, my music, just all that stuff. Just kind of put the type of music that I love, like, more in my city. So, yeah. That.
0: Yeah, I love that it's so independent because you said it was self-released and it's, you know, it's stuff that you're interested in.
1: Yeah, exactly.
0: What inspires you to be doing all this DIY?
1: I mean, I studied like graphic design originally and my mom, she like has like a physical store. So I've always been surrounded by like, I guess, just do-it-yourself mentality. And it's just cheaper. But, you know, it's nice because it's like I don't really have to, like, answer to anyone, obviously. So
0: yeah, I feel like that's also, like, kind of the element of why we listen to the genres that you're about to play. Because I feel like, for me, I listen to hardcore because I don't like getting told what to do. And when I listen to hardcore, I feel like I'm doing whatever I want.
1: Exactly.
0: And I just feel like reflecting on that, like kind of that power that it gives you. I feel like it's kind of inspiring in general, looking at these DIY spaces, DIY releases by independent artists like yourself, how much like we don't need like institutions to be able to
1: of course 100%. Yeah, because it's just like, you know, especially when it comes to like some of this music, like there'll be people that are like, oh, this is noise or whatever the hell. So it just gives that, like, extra bit of, like, security and all that, you know? So, I don't know. Big fan of just, I mean, transgender, trans woman. Love being myself, so DIY.
0: Oh, my gosh, yeah. Rydeen was saying, the one before us hosting, Dotzip, was saying that they went to Alice's event.
1: Yeah, I spotted them. I was like, wait a minute, this looks familiar. And then I was like, I've seen your face. And, yeah, it was for... my little birthday fundraiser thing for my FFS. Yeah.
0: Oh my gosh.
1: So yeah, sweet. Echo and Bounce. Shout out Echo and Bounce Basement.
0: Shout out
1: we love you.
0: Echo and Bounce. And before Rydeen left, I asked her to give me a review and she just said it was really lit.
1: Yeah.
0: So to quote.
1: What did she say?
0: I said transgender
1: zoomers.
0: Transsexual zoomers.
1: Yes. Yeah. Which, true.
0: Yeah,
1: we're live.
0: Yes. You're on FBI Radio. We love trans people here. We love hardcore, we love all things dub, we love trap, we love everything. So you're gonna hear a lot of that by Alice. We love music.
1: Yeah.
0: And also text in 0435 123 945. Tell us what you're doing this weekend. Hopefully you're going to the show tomorrow. Yeah. Offering
1: Oxford Art Factory,
0: Kavari headlining. But yeah, while Alice sets up for her mix, I'll tell you a little bit more about, just her as an artist, do a little bit of a bio check. I want to make sure everything's covered. So she's a hard-hitting, genre-bending, and sound designer-focused work on dubstep, IDM, and trap, like we were saying, hashtag hardcore, hashtag noise, lots of glitchy beats. She's very influenced by Distorted Sonics, the rave culture we were talking about that brings us all together, and artists like Sophie, Arca, who I love as well. I love Arca, oh my gosh. The Prodigy, and Ephraim, and she's been producing since a young age, crafting music that's both chaotic and precise, and she's collaborated with lots of musicians. Actually, Kavari, who's headlining tomorrow as well, but of Azra, Alpar, and Yage, and also headlined for New Zealand collective Nympho. Open facts like Nina Jirachi, which we love here at FBI, Umru, and MGNA, Suruta. I don't know if I'm saying Magna that. Carta. Kuruta?
1: Yeah, Magna Carta.
0: Magna Carta, sorry. I should know the icon, I'd be listening. Delivering high energy sets that push boundaries and challenge expectations, like we were saying earlier. So let's challenge some expectations. Alice Forever on the mix live. You're on FBI.
2: 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On my team. It's my song. That's my shit. Penny XO. All these hoes. On my team.
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is Dark Side by Alice Forever of her new EP released today. She's mixing under us right now. Text in 0435 123 945. This is FBI.

Thank you.

0: You're on FBI Radio. That was Alice Forever mixing for us for the last hour or so. We've got another hour of music coming up from Jello Mello. But before that, I'm here with homie, Witch, Bay, Wei. How you doing, Wei?
1: I'm good. How are you, Sada?
0: I'm good. I'm lovely to have you in the studio. I feel like we had a little chat about maybe this happening.
1: Of course. Before, yeah, a while ago. Yeah. No, this is beautiful. I'm excited.
0: So excited to have you here, FBI. If you like the last mix, please let us know any highlights. Text in at 0435-123-945. And if you liked it so much, please consider donating to FBI on our website, FBI.radio. And just support independent local music artists. We had Alice Forever here from Mi Engine, and Jello Mello is here from Southwest Sydney. Mm-hmm. Super exciting. And yeah, just support the people that are building things from the ground up. And Way here has been doing that with Offering. And Offering is tomorrow. Tell us about Offering. How did it start, Way?
1: Honestly, it started with everyone involved. I personally want to make sure that everyone in Offering, that everyone in the team, the collective, it goes from L, who goes under EEXIEEE. We've also got Scariest Girl in the World. We've also got Spencer. We've also got Clancy. And we've also got Ayan. All of us are so integral into this project, into something, and all of it would not exist. The ethos, the praxis would not exist without everyone's collaborative efforts in every facet of it. It is truly something that we started out of the pure love of music and the pure angst of not being seen or not being heard, especially the music that exists on the fringes of what we know, especially from the people that exist on the fringes of where this music lies. This is speaking on just my personal introduction into going into this project with all of them, was the idea that I don't really hear a lot of the things that I love being played, and seeing the people that I don't think get played enough or don't get the gigs, don't get the bookings, aren't a part of the circles or aren't part of the cliques that exist within inner cities, especially within inner Sydney, do not get the same amount of praise, love. And it just, for a long time shattered me, because it really felt that even what I personally liked, was not going to ever see the light of day. And the music that I listen on a daily basis was never going to be seen on the same caliber or seen as the same, on the same level of respect as a lot of other music that, does permeate certain scenes, or certain spaces. And with everyone involved, we've made that become so real and so special in the way that we go about it. Our ethos is purely ceremonial. It's the idea of being able to create a space, a welcoming space, a queer friendly space, a POC friendly space, everything safe, in order to really express that experimental side that everybody has within themselves. Everyone involved, the people that have played prior to, have all been so beautiful, have all been so raw, and have been so supportive of one another, that I feel like we've made a space, we've made an event that not only shapes this identity of warmth and togetherness, but embraces darkness in a way that is so welcoming and unfrightening, and allows a lot of that rage and rhythm to intertwine and forms this kind of celebration that we're all so happy to be part of.
0: Yeah, I'm so happy to be a part of it as well. I had the exact experience that you're describing, that welcoming feeling. welcoming into darkness at a time that I really needed that darkness. And I think I was a little bit scared of the dark before offering my first offering. But I think coming together and lighting the light, the candles, the fire with you all, seeing how this thing that, you know, this thing that we've, this demon or this thing that we've come to hate so much, this shadow that everyone has. I think there's a lot of shame around confronting that side of who you are, and I think offering is a very safe and shameless space. And I think that shamelessness is embodied in the experience of going to an offering event, which is why I really highly recommend, if you want to experience this, come down to Oxford Art Factory tomorrow. What we're talking about, this ceremony, this ritual, is being recognized in this moment, and we want you guys to come and join us. I think I just wanted to go back to, you know, I think you're talking a lot about the sense of safety. I think talking about how do you embody, and what does it stand for? What does offering stand for?
1: So offering very much stands for the idea of, and always has been at the core of, community and the underground. That is something that is so integral. It's the creatures that lurk beneath, and the being able to showcase the underrepresented and the unseen and the unheard. Having that at the core of what we stand for, and having that at the core of what we do, only inspires others to be able to feel like they are allowed to, in more simpler terms, you're allowed to be a pop star.
0: You're allowed to be whoever you want.
1: You are allowed to be whoever you want. And guess what? You're going to be celebrated for it. Yes. And you're allowed to be like that. I think people kind of find these weird rules and regimens that exist, especially in music, that you feel like you need to play a game that is something that you feel like you've already lost. You need to grow up. You need to be in these spaces. You need to be in these circles. You need to be from these backgrounds in order to feel like you can have a career in music, or a voice, or a story in music. And that is the saddest thing I've ever heard, because the oldest form of story is song. The oldest form of
0: resistance
1: is song. And it's something that I feel all of us, all our efforts, everyone involved, people who attend, are creating that. The offering is essentially attendees offering their presence, and it's the artists offering their gifts. And I think altogether the reason why offering is so important to all of us is because we want to be able, and everyone deserves to be able to play, to offer, and to support, and it's all there. And we welcome anyone to come through. We welcome anyone to feel like they're allowed to be there, because they are. Only because, even on a personal level, I've never felt like I could be in spaces because of where I'm, what my background's from, or what whose friends I'm with, or what scenes I'm from. And often that's a very normal thing. I mean, I'm originally from Southwest Sydney, and the artist that's coming up, Jello Mello, is also from Southwest Sydney.
0: Shout out Liverpool.
1: Shout out Liverpool. Shout out Fairfield.
0: Yeah, shout out Fairfield. The pickle shop in Fairfield.
1: Oh, don't get me started. Like, shout out the pickle shop but in Fairfield. It's those things where it's like, it's just so integral and so important to really have that there. And I don't know. Every single day I fall in love with every single one of my crew members, where I'm just so amazed and so not surprised, because I know that they can do it, but I'm always enthralled about how they go about those things. And all of them individually do such fantastic work in their own independent projects. This is something where, like, there's this thing. Have you ever heard of the director Dario Argento? Yes, of course I do. I see you nod. I know you do. And yeah. So the film Suspiria, he made the film Suspiria.
0: Love.
1: This is just my personal take. I think all of us have different takes on how offering is structured, or how we kind of see it. But for me, it was this idea that Dario Argento kind of made this trilogy called, like, the Three Mothers trilogy. And the Three Mothers trilogy is something that exists where three independent, powerful witches exist in three parts of the globe, where they conduct their chaos and they conduct their magic. And all three of them have this integral link. And I love this idea of witches coming together to perform, to practice, to hex cast, to do whatever they need to do, and then going back to where they're from and continue on their growth and continue on their magic in every aspect. That's kind of personally how I see it. And it's something that we all, like, the celebration of, like, the magic, the unknown, the unforeseen is something. And also, like, the peripheral and the edges of are so gorgeous and something that we really wish to champion, either on a spiritual sense or even in a very physical sense where a lot of us are from the fringes of the city or anything like that. It's something that's so important. I mean, yeah.
0: So beautiful. Thank you for sharing all that. Honestly, I think there's, like, a lot of range and versatility into what you guys are bringing in terms of, like, the atmosphere and also background and history. A lot of intention. Can I just say, as a witness of an offering, I came at the very beginning of the last offering and saw my friend Sharika Akka play.
1: Shout out, Sharika.
0: And I stayed until the very end. And every single set and every single moment was thought about. Like, I went around and I felt present, and I had so much fun. I, like, barely had anything to drink as well. Like, I was just running from, like, on pure community and energy. And Wei greeted me, and, like, it was so nice. It was the first time me and Wei met. And just, like, the whole night was just, like, checking in, making sure I was having fun. Like, even though I was just, like, you know, just someone that I, like, came through, Wei, I could see Wei and Ayan going around, and all, and I sat with Mia, scariest girl in the world, who helped me and, like, let me play with the VJ. Like, it was a very, there was no ego. I will say there was no, there was a lot of humility in the approach, and yeah, it's just like an attendee who just went on my own and was really excited for it. Yeah, I feel so grateful to have, like, spoken to you about what it means, and yeah, offering, like, just personally means a lot to me. So I think it came to me at the time that I needed it. And if you need something, like, exploring this darkness that we're talking about, you know, come be witches with us tomorrow, please. Oxford Art Factory. I know it's a Sunday, but, like, come on, let's confront the shadow within.
1: Yeah, of course.
0: Like, you know, Suicide Sundays, Scary Sundays, all that stuff.
1: Literally.
0: Let's just come together.
1: It's God's day of rest, but witches don't rest.
0: But witches do not rest. Yeah, like, speaking of the range and versatility of the South, like, of Southwest Sydney, tell me a little bit about what, like, about Jello Mellow, how we know Jello Mellow, who's in the studio with us right now.
1: Jello freaking Mellow. I personally love Nas, and Nas is someone that was actually introduced by the other members of Offering, who actually came across her, I think, at a party in the woods or something. And I was only and the way that it was told was almost, like, folkloric. It was crazy, because it was the way that it was just like, I've never seen, like, she just went hard. She ripped into it. She was blending like no one's business. And I remember just being like, damn, they're really hyping this up. You know what I mean? And I'm like, I really want to see him. So then there was a birthday party that was put on, and they asked Jello Mellow to play. And I was like, okay, I'm going to go. I'm going to see this. I want to witness this. And then I witnessed it. And I remember just seeing the amount of attention and just, like, pure fun that this person was having, in the way that she was so unashamedly mixing the most chaotic, most twisted tracks with some of the funnest, poppiest moments. And then going from all kinds of experimental, all kinds of hard bass, hardcore, to going from, like, all kinds of, it was just phenomenal the way that she bounces around in those things yet still contained. She was like contained. It was like this Pandora's box that she kind of had. She'd open it for a bit, but only she could close it. And that was it for me. I remember seeing her afterwards, and then, you know, because she was performing with a hoodie on, and
0: mad cuz, by the way.
1: Of course,
0: she's mad.
1: She is,
0: like, actually mad. Like,
1: it's absolutely like
0: legendary.
1: And that's someone that purely knows how to, like, just balance all this chaos. And I think that within itself is a gift. is a gift, and it's something that we are so proud to have her on. Just like Alice before completely decimated that set as well. Like,
0: yeah, can we just talk about that for a second?
1: Of course we can. No, I was hoping we could talk about that as well. So like, it, and that's perfectly, like, it's an amazing reason as to why this lineup makes sense, is because yes, we have Kavari. Yes, we have the headliner, but these acts are just on that level. Alice and I met through a mutual friend, which was Lilith, S280F, when we were booking her for the first offering. And Alice was helping organizing the Lilith show in Brisbane. And I had also only ever really heard about Alice under a different precursor, making music that was so vicious and so bassy and so delicious in the way of like the production, the technicality, everything. And then I got the chance to actually play with her in Brisbane at the end of last year, and seeing her turn a crowd, just like fully just like invite her into this rage, this rhythm, this intensity, this fun, this hype. I was like, wow.

0: before she gets us started. She's, yep, like we were saying, Southwest Sydney, hailing from there, relentless force, sonic destruction, mm-hmm. weaponizing fractured rhythms, heavy blends, multi-textural chaos, driven by an obsession with the manipulation of sound and time.
1: Yes. Oh, big emphasis on the manipulation of time. That's something that I think is a personal treat, that a personal gift and a personal offering she can give, is something that, like, I don't know how she bends it and I don't know how she does it, but she does, and with ease. So
0: yeah, and also her approach draws from foundations of dance music, but still pushing deep into the experimental territory, like we were talking about. Years of dissection, experimentation, and sonic exploration has forged a style that she exists in between controlled mayhem and total collapse, mixing punishing low-end pressure with intricate rhythmic deconstruction. Each performance navigates the tension between refinement and disorder, creating moments that feel equally calculated and implosive. Are you ready to explode, Nas?
1: You're ready, Nas.
0: 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This is Variable Depth Audit. Let's go.

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mind. 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Yes, I'm still fine. I stay out the way, but that don't mean I got my head down. If I drop a pic, it's gonna tear the internet down.

That was Variable Depth Order. You're on FBI Radio. Jello Miller. Mix under me at the moment. Played for us for the last hour or so. If you like the mix, check in, let us know. 0435-123-945. Jello Miller's going to be playing tomorrow. Oxford Art Factory. Closing for Kavari. And we've got the first hour of the show. We had Alice Forever, who will be opening on the lineup for offering tomorrow, Sunday. It's been so nice chatting with Wei, chatting with Alice. Next up, we've got Marmalade on the Moon with Tommy. You're on FBI.

0: This is Marmalade on the Moon, and you're with Tommy with drumming and bass lines of trance-like music. It's a hectic song, like it's so much, so full on.
1: You're listening to Marmalade on the Moon with Tommy Boutros.

Thank you so much for tuning in. You're here on Marmalade on the Moon. You're with Tommy Boutros. And before we go any further, I just wanted to acknowledge the Gadigal people. This is their land. This land was never ceded. Sovereignty was never ceded. This is, was, and always will be Aboriginal land. I'd also like to pay my respects to elders past and present and acknowledge that continual colonial violence is committed across these lands, and extend that to all the countries in the world facing colonialism and oppression right now. And we're doing a very special edition at a new time, 10 to 12 now instead of 12 to 2. Unfortunately, Patina has finished up an amazing show. Was always listening and always loving the selections and the guests that they would bring on. But we found ourselves in the 10 to 12 slot now. And today's episode is a focus on Analog Africa, which is a record label. We're only going to go through releases 1 to 10 for today, and we'll focus on some other releases in some coming episodes. That track was Lekisanachi by Napo Di Mi Amor and SS Black Devils. All the music was like recorded a long time ago, like in the 70s. So you can really hear that. You can hear the fuzz. You can hear the real energy and the fact that it was recorded on tape as well. This next track is by the Hallelujah Chicken Run Band. It's called Gore Ero. This is actually off the first ever release. Actually, the second ever release on the label. The track I played at the top of the show is off the third release on the label. I hope you enjoy, and we'll check in with you in a little bit. Feel free to text in 0435-123-945. If you do have a request from the label, shoot that through. We'll play that for you. Chat soon.

You're a Marmalade on the Moon. You're here with Tommy Boutros. That last track was Mambo Loco by Anibal Velasquez. Before that, Mi Cumbia by the same artist. And then at the top there, we had Orchestra, Polyritmo, De Contonu with Si We No Nan. There'll be a recurring artist throughout the show. Conscious Listening may or may not feature a couple of tracks from that band. I was just talking in studio to my producer Zach, saying that that laugh track on the last track was a little bit unsettling. Zach just said, "Nah, it's Immaculate Vibes." Cool. Got a text in from Ben. They texted in, "Yay, Tommy, Ben from Woi Woi Bay, enjoying the new slot." I'm also enjoying the new slot. It is nice to be in here a little bit earlier. Up next, I got a track by the Green Arrows. It's off an album entitled 4-Track Recording Session. It's actually the first ever Analog Africa release that was put out. And they were one of the most important musical acts to emerge from Zimbabwe in the 1970s. They transmuted the widespread social upheaval of their homeland into hopeful, rhythmic, political, and experimental music. They became the most famous band out of Zimbabwe by the end of the 70s. Before that, they were the best bar band in the country. But their lead singer, Zexi Manatsa, became the patriarch of a flourishing musical scene in Zimbabwe, which was then known as Rhodesia. When he got married in 1979, an estimated 60,000 guests showed up for the wedding, which is incredible. 60,000 people? That's unheard of. So this is one of their tracks off that 4-track recording session called Bambo Makwatila. You're on Marmalade on the Moon. You're on FBI 94.5. I'll check in with you soon. Hope you've been enjoying the show. As I said before, if you have any requests from the Analog Africa discography, the very, very vast discography that it may be, text in 0435-123-945. Even let me know how you're going, if you're enjoying the show, what you're doing. Would love to hear from you. You're an FBI.

Sydney, then all stations to, and then all stations.

You're a Marmalade on the Moon. You're here with Tommy Boutros. That was a track called Honton Sukpo Gnon by Antoine Dugbe. Before that one, we had Pikobi Band Di Abome with Mima Kpiji. And at the top, the Green Arrows, of course, with Bambo Makwatila. I want to give a quick shout out to Simon, who texted in. Hi Tommy, enjoying the selections as always. I'm happy that you're on an earlier time slot, as I'm sure you are too, that I am. As for my request, Trio by Dolly Layla from Analog Africa's Congo Funk. Congo Funk is one of my favorite releases of Analog Africa, as well as Space Echo. That one is like, that's some top tier. And African Scream Contest is also really good. I have like maybe like four of them on vinyl. A little bit hard to find here, but worth it. And I think you should snap them up when you see them, because they are fair and few in between, or far and few in between, I should say. I went to Melbourne and I went to a record store called Plug 7. And they had a section of just Analog Africa. And I was so tempted to purchase everything in that section, but I did not. I just bought one because I had to bring it back on the plane. So yeah, I'm thinking to splurge sometime soon, maybe, if I can find that Space Echo one. You know, I'm gotta cop that for sure. I have this one that's Disco Piranha, I think, or just Pirate Disco Pirata, and it's like Latin disco. Really, really great. But anyway, I digress. Simon, I will play your track for you. Even though it's out of the releases 1 to 10, I'll play it for you because you text in so often and you're one of my biggest supporters, and I appreciate that. So thank you so much. This one is Layla by Trio Bidoli. This is off the Congo Funk record. You're on Marmalade on the Moon. You're here on FBI 94.5. Don't go anywhere.

North Sydney, then all stations to, and then all stations.

Thanks so much for tuning in. You're here on Marmalade on the Moon. You're with Tommy Boutros. That last track was Breakthrough by Marujata, which was a group made up of three members: Kofi Electric Addison on the drums, Bob Fishland on organ, and Nat Osmanu on guitar. And they hail from Ghana. Before that one, we had Orchestra Polyritmo di Cotonou with Mini Non Kpu. And of course, before that one, we had a track by Orchestra Super Jeeves de Pelotes with Yinan Lon An. And at the top, we had Simon's Request, Trio by Dolly with Layla. Incredible track. Thanks so much for that request, Simon. Really appreciate it. We're going to jump into Conscious Listening now. We're just 2 minutes off 11, and normally we do Conscious Listening halfway through the show. That's where we play some tracks, a track or a few tracks of a longer format, so they go for anywhere from 8 minutes to 15. The week before last, we had one that went for 24 minutes, if you can believe it. We're not going to do that today. We're not going to do a 24-minute track. We're going to do 3 9-minute songs, though, two of which are from that band that I played previous, Orchestra Polyritmo di Cotonou. There have been two releases in between, like, release 1 to 10 on the Analog Africa label. Two of those releases have just been made up of tracks by Orchestra Polyritmo di Cotonou, and I thought I'd pull two of them for Conscious Listening. And then the third track I'm going to play is actually Zach's pick. It's Tidani Kone and TP Orchestra Polyritmo. And the track is called Janfa Magni, where the two Polyritmo di Cotonou tracks are called Mede Ma Ninmese and Ganchik Bo. So yeah, without any further ado, let's get into the music. This first one is by Di Cotonou with Mede Ma Ninmese. It goes for about 9 minutes or so, and it's off the album that is entitled Echoes Hypnotics from the Vaults of Albarica Store, Volume 2, 1969 to 1979, and it's Analog Africa number 6. So all the tracks on this record, if you enjoy these ones, are released from that time period, from 69 to 79, so it's a 10-year period. And you can hear it in the music in the best way possible. The mastering of the track is incredible, and it still retains that rawness, that feeling of being recorded on tape deck and being recorded in the mid-70s or so. So definitely check out the whole record. Definitely check out the whole label. Everything's on Bandcamp. It's all there. You can pledge a little bit of support to the label, just like you could pledge a little bit of support to us here at FBI Radio. Jump onto FBI.radio/support. You can give as little or as much as you like. Anything over $2 is tax deductible. And you know, we're coming up to tax time right now, so would be super beneficial for us and potentially for you as well to donate right now. We're hoping to raise 50k by the end of June to keep the lights on as we do every day and bring you what we do best, which we hope you love and enjoy. So without any further ado, this is Mede Ma Ninmese. Chat to you in a little bit.

North Sydney, then all stations to

You're listening to Marmalade on the Moon. You're here on FBI 94.5. That was a track that was chosen by my producer, Zach, and it was called Janfa Magni by Tidani Kone and TP Orchestra Polyritmo. An incredible track, a longer form one as well, and just short of 10 minutes for that one. We're at about 11:30 right now. 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Let me know what you're getting up to. Let me know what you're doing. Let me know if you're enjoying the show. That's 0435-123-945. I've got so much music left to play and not enough time to play it. So what we're going to do is this will be the last time you hear my voice for today. And I'm just going to play out as much as I can, fit as much as I can in the next half an hour or so. This next track is a track by Rob. It's called More. I have one of Rob's vinyl records and it's incredible, but this one's off the compilation called Afrobeat Airways Ghana and Togo 1974 to 1978, and it is Analog Africa number 8. I hope you enjoy, and we'll catch you next week. It's a pleasure as always. You're on FBI Radio.

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0: Bit kids, which I kept all the time in mind. 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But boy, it's up to you. That's you still with me with your sweet kids.
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0: I don't really give a shit what it's called. 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

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They'd be nothing without us with stolen inventions and claimed them our deaf as people gay data, say just created a stick. But you poisoned our waters, you went in danger. 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So the fuck I gotta be? 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

Bitter like nectar from throat, unfit to cut lows. 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Take shots on a load to one of you lows. But some of us bros, like petal to show, flesh of the throat. You cut right through, like you're trying to dough.

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And you turn on the news and see the cycle repeating. But you're safe in the walls of your house. 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

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Face down in the grass, sinking G, that used to be me. Before it's live, it's ready, that for the game team. My RTO is the stroke of silence. Before it's live, it's ready, that for the game team. Just one with a link, I'll deepen her boots for casual things. Before it's live, it's ready, that for the game team. They held your mansion after the day to hold back. Before it's live, it's ready, that for the game team. Some keep your boots, you're ready to go. So I've got a tail to feel like I'm baller. Ballon d'Or came almost none of the snuff on the goalpost. Sussman on the high road, 647, he dunk with ease. FN on the PC, gave me that shout, had to get

my Bridgens, friends and family, I did my whole mansion. In London, Central, Sterling, meant for a taste like petrol. 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Sauce sweating reception, healthy attention for the case in a catman. Stay healthy, go crazy, turn them Jason A's face paper. Swan casual attire, lock on the ride, this thing be fatal. 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Gone hard at the table, he face down in wedding cake maple. With a fix from cadence, rambling gibberish, the impulse razor. Q4S5, SYD-518. MR2O, seal the show cosine. 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My RTO, see it, the show goes silent.

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Lump in my neck, ain't got time for a checkup. I'm fed up, but

To whom did Gabriel show tonight the inward path of scarlet secrets? Outside this glowing Sydney nightclub where we stood with quiet secrets, in a line that stretched within where my friends wait with secrets, letting peachy soju drip like lazy tongues or losing secrets. Friends inside will see me there, ask the DJ to play his secrets. Between his sets to me he whispers, each song I play is filled with secrets. Junaid, the soul of souls is ours, and this liquor bears its secrets. The scarlet taste of a Sydney night is a scarlet youth drenched in secrets.

Last summer I was 17 and electric and hanging in that hot midday air where you came to me on the breeze, so close with the smell of your steel earrings, so close with that flesh on a warm day, on a cotton sheet, on a cool finger that traced my jawline, traced my lips, came to the wetness of my furrowed brow and back to my beating heart. Listen to what stillness you have made of me. Come kiss my shoulder blades like the sweet concrete of the city, so far from where this longing was ridden into me, this pulse, this boyhood you have found between wetware and websites, this wetness, this machine, this memory that will take you to an electric ocean, strung up like the summer sky we spilled into just yesterday when I was 17.

ma yora manyien, nochuno na alokra

Good morning, good morning. You're tuned into The Overhang here on FBI Radio 94.5. I hope you're having a wonderful Sunday morning from wherever you're listening into. It's the 14th of June. The World Cup has officially kicked off. There's actually a game going on right now, and there'll be games going on all of today, including the Socceroos taking on Turkey a little bit later. But we'll talk about the football or the soccer, whatever you want to call it, a little bit later. But I do want to begin by acknowledging that we are currently broadcasting here at FBI from unceded Gadigal lands, the lands of the Eora Nation. And I want to pay my respects to elders both past and present, always was and always will be Aboriginal land. Now, as always on the show here, we're going to kick things off with something local, something from Sydney. And I've got this artist here that I've played before here on the show. His name is Hamad Sadeghi. He's originally from Iran, but is now based in Sydney, and he just makes great music. So without further ado, this one right here, it's called Tarak. 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

is Foster's. Yeah, had to switch up lanes to the right road. Many times that I could've went psycho. Psych wards, I was sitting in Kylo. Like, there's gotta be more to this life, yo. Ain't no telling which way that I might go. That was 2019, now this life is a dream, and I can run the world with my eyes closed. Yeah, never thought that we'd make it, face it. In the studio, putting in work on a plane, no sleep, got ready for the day shift. Dedication, don't get complacent. See, I could've faced incarceration. You ain't see me behind no bars, only bars, you'll see how these bars I'm lacing.

You are listening to The Overhang here on FBI Radio 94.5. Right there, you just heard one from Nairi. That was Afar. Just really, really gorgeous vocals there. In the middle, though, we had Kobe D with Aim for the Stars. And at the very top there, Ahmed Sadeghi with Tariq. Just a, yeah, bit of a mixture there, bit of a sort of showcase of all the different sounds that you can expect in Sydney. Just a bit of everything. But I am going to move it a little international now with a new one from Led By Her. Language warning on this one. It's called Dirty Rumors. 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

You're listening to the Sunday Overhang here on FBI Radio 94.5. At the very top there, we had Led by Her with Dirty Rumors. In the middle, 070 Shake with Baby Driver out of New Jersey. And right there, you heard one from a band or a group that only came across literally last night. They're called Roundabout, and they're from Austria, Linz in Austria. And that track right there was Name. Felt like a bit of jazz for your Sunday morning. I always drop at least one jazz track, and that's the quota filled for today. But if you would like to hear something this morning, 0435-123-945 is the text line. Send through any requests are welcome. There's a very good chance I'll play it. Most people that do send something in do get it played, so hey, why not? Nothing to lose. Open to anything and everything. But I'm going to move the show on. I got this one here from Into My Mind, and it's called Callin'. 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
1: You're tuned into The Overhang here on FBI Radio 94.5. Right there, you just heard one from Pedro Mizutani. That was Dia Azul out of Brazil. In the middle, though, we had Swiss Portrait with Sleep Easy. That one out of Scotland. And at the very top, Hala Sheriff and Into My Mind with Colin. You might have noticed two out of those three artist countries were World Cup teams that are playing today. Scotland playing Haiti very shortly, I think at about 11, and kicking off in about 20 minutes, Brazil and Morocco will be playing. And I'm going to endeavor today on this show to play a track or play something from an artist from one of the eight countries I think are playing today. Australia is covered so far, though. Australia is covered, Brazil is covered, and Scotland is covered. So what do we have left? We've got Qatar, Switzerland, Morocco, and Turkey. I think that's who's left. So we're going to try and do that by the end of this show. But I do want to talk about something kind of important that I did sort of talk about last week. But right now, we here at FBI Radio are in our end of financial year fundraiser. And we do these fundraisers just about all the time. It's always a great time to donate. But now is an especially important time to donate because it's end of financial year. You get that cash back, lower your tax, all that sort of business, all that jazz. But for those of you that don't know, FBI Radio is community radio. It's run by volunteers. It's literally a handful of volunteers that keep this place together. It's not for profit, and it's been independent since day dot. And let's keep it that way. The only way to do that, though, is to donate. And if you didn't already know as well, it's news to me, I'm just finding this out, but less than 1% of listeners donate to FBI. I don't know how many listeners we've got out there, surely thousands, and only 1% are donating. So if we could make that even just 2%, how good would that be? So if you're able to, please dig deep. $5, $10 a month would go so far. And you can head on over to FBI.radio. You don't even need to do the /support anymore. If you just go to FBI.radio, it's there. Like on the very front of the page, there's a big green or yellow box, I believe. And it just takes you right to all the donation goodness right there. So it's that easy, guys. Please do dig deep. We are, what is it, the 14th of June. We've got two and a bit more weeks left. So we're halfway just about. So if you can, please do. Please donate. And I'm going to get back to some music. Shout out Wayno on the text line. He wanted to hear some Fontaines DC. And you know what? I'm going to grant that because I've actually been listening to Fontaines DC this week a little bit. And we're going to play this one. He's recommended Wayno. It's Amazing to Be Young. It is. And it's a great track. So without further ado, some Fontaines DC. You're on FBI Radio 94.5.

You're listening to The Overhang here on FBI Radio 94.5. At the very top there, one from Fontaines, D.C. It's Amazing to Be Young. Shout out Wayno on the text line for sending that one through. In the middle, though, out of Adelaide, you heard Dive Bar Youth with Selfish. And right at the tail end there, Shai Cartier with So London, straight out of North London. Abrasive, in-your-face stuff. Very London, very road. And we're going to keep it in London because we've got our album of the week here. This week was one from Wulu and Poison Anna, and the album was Baker's Dozen. I don't know what to say about this album. It's got a bit of everything. It's maybe not as abrasive as Shai Cartier, but like, you know, it's Sunday morning stuff, I would say. But I also do want to just shout out the text line as well. We're getting some texts in now. Shout out Gerald, my number one fan, it seems. He's loving the World Cup theme. The vibes are high. Calm the Socceroos. That's right, calm the Socceroos. I'm predicting today, I want to say 1-0. 1-0 over Turkey. I'm feeling it. I'm feeling like people are saying we're going to just play Harambol for 90 minutes and then park the bus, and then somehow we're going to score a goal. I don't know. Maybe. Let's hope we win, though. But without further ado, this one here from Wulu and Poison Anna, it's Silver Surfer. You're on FBI Radio 94.5.

0: You're listening to The Overhang here on FBI Radio 94.5. At the very top there, one from Wulu and Poison Anna. That was Silver Surfer off the album of the week, Bakers. In the middle there, you heard Mimi KDS with Coming, and right there, out of Egypt, Cairo, Egypt, that was Hajabak Gayabak from Hoda Shabini. I hope I said all those names right. Probably didn't, but a North African one. The Moroccan team are lining up for their anthem right now. They're just about to kick off against Brazil, so I'm going to play a Moroccan track. I've had loaded up. Yeah, we're going back-to-back North African tracks. That rhymes. This one right here is Samedi from El Grande, Toto, and Shaw. Apparently, this goes crazy in Morocco. It's like the number one song in Morocco right now. So it's only fair we play this one here on FBI Radio 94.5.
1: Celui qui boue dans le buzz. 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Quand on leur fume le bouc, on le blesse. Gamin, plus tard, c'est le chiffre coach. 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
1: Soldiers don't go to hell. It's war. Soldiers, they kill other soldiers. We're in a situation where everybody involved knows the

Writing in pen, then pick up and quill, my next in cursive. I was burnt out trying to find my purpose. Ace said, tell him it's what I'm working. You shot your shot and missed, could have gone top bins, but you did have purchase. When I hit my volley, I was fully in control, Alcina. Can't call this a hobby when me and my team outworked our seniors. Need a show in Germany, so if the price is right, I might just slide from south and kick it like how Joao Palinha did.

You're tuned into The Overhang here on FBI Radio 94.5. That one you heard right there from GI, that was Stemmed. Sort of a nice little noise track for your Sunday morning. Before that one, though, we had Capital A with 24's It's War, which I played that track like almost 2 months ago, and then it sort of came into rotation here at the station. And I've been hearing it here and there on various different FBI shows, but happy it's getting a little playtime. At the very top, that one out of Morocco, that was El Grande Toto with Samedi, and it was a bit of a mixture of French and Arabic language there, but apparently that's a very, very popular song in Morocco right now. But the game is on. Maybe you've got the game on your telly and you've got the radio in the background. I don't know what the average Sunday morning FBI listener is doing, but World Cup's in full swing, and I gotta say, I've got a monitor here that has the game on, just keeping an eye on it. Morocco's looking good, gotta say, they're looking pretty good. But I'm gonna keep the show moving. This one, we're bringing it back, where I feel like it's been very international. But that is the theme today. But we're bringing it back. This one here from Carla Dal Forno. It's called Nighttime. 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

You're listening to the Sunday Overhang here on FBI Radio 94.5. Right there, you just heard Rate My Drive with Boy Meets Girl. That one out of Sydney, first Sydney one in a little while. In the middle, that was from Ezel, that was Beşer Bela, a Turkish one, or one from Turkey, because we're going global today. And we have only a few countries left. We're about, I think, halfway. I've got half the countries that are playing today. So we're doing well. We're doing well so far. We've got an hour left on the show, about that. But if you do want to hear something today, 0435-123-945 is the text line. And while I'm at it, if you're feeling generous today and you feel like maybe spending a little bit of money, FBI donation would not go astray. We are now end of financial year drive, and we're aiming for 50K. I'm not sure how far into that goal we are, but we are 2 weeks into the month, into the drive. So if you can, fbi.radio/support, or just go to the homepage, and there'll be a big yellow green box where you can donate, where you can become a supporter. 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In the meantime, though, I've got one here from Mulga Bore Hard Rock, and it's called Big Train. 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

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June 26. 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

0: It's over.
1: That's right.
0: Miss you with the preacher, son.
1: Okay.
0: It's over.
1: Okay.
0: I told y'all.
1: Yeah.
0: Jake Clef. Let's go.
1: Woo.

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At the very top, Mulga Bore Hard Rock with Big Train. In the middle, you heard Any Young Mechanic with I've Never Met an Engine That Don't Need Tanks. And right there at the tail end, Wyclef Jean, Missy Elliott, Party to Damascus. That's my Haitian pick. I was going to play some Kodak, and like it feels like a lot of Haitian artists are based in the States, or they were born in Haiti and then moved to the States when they were younger, and Wyclef Jean is an example of that. But he has so much music, and I don't know why I picked that one specifically. I think I saw Missy Elliott and I was like, you know what, yep, that's gonna be the one. So Haiti is officially ticked off the list, which leaves Switzerland and Qatar as our remaining country. So we've got a little under an hour. So I'm going to find a representative of both of those countries very soon. But if you're sort of tuning in to this show and also sort of tuning into the World Cup, it's 1-1. Brazil have equalized. Yeah, I've got another monitor with the game on right now, and it's shaping up to be a good one. So hey, if you've got the radio on, you're at home, chuck the TV on too. Put the game on. It's a good game. But I do have some more great music for you. This one here from Chakra Effendi. It's called Another. I'm in love. You're on FBI Radio 94.5.

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To prove that I

You tell him to go to hell. He says he's just been, actually. Now you are turning away. You are looking in a mirror. He is looking at you through it. He asks you what you're thinking. You think he's full of shit.

You're listening to the Sunday Overhang here on FBO Radio 94.5. At the very top there, Chakra Effendi with Another I'm In Love. In the middle, we had Deep Phase 1 with The Red One, B2B Sydney tracks there. And at the very tail end, we had one out of Kafar Akab in Palestine. That was Shabjid, Touch, and Smokeaholic with Katal. Those three names, I feel like, yeah, they've been on the FBI airwaves for some time now. And, you know, whenever there's music, there's a good chance that it will be played. Now, it is 8:50. I've got less than 40 minutes here left on the show. But I do want to talk about an initiative from Gambling Aware. Gambling Aware provides resources, education, and tips on gambling safety. And it's free and confidential. There's counseling services. So, hey, if you want to have a yarn about it, gambleaware.newsouthwales.gov. The number as well, if you want to call them up, you can call them up, 1-800-858-858. Gamble Aware are a New South Wales government initiative and they're sponsors of FBI Radio. Now, I don't have much time and the World Cup theme is still going strong here. And we've got one from Switzerland. I was feeling like some more jazz this morning. I was really liking the Austrian one I heard before. So we're heading over the mountains into neighboring Switzerland with this one from the Marc Perrenoude Trio. This one here is called The Reb here on FBI Radio 94.5.

Sydney, then all stations to, and then all.

You're tuned into The Overhang here on FBI Radio 94.5. At the very top there, we had Zayamo, Ghassan and Loco the Dead with Mon Mina. Actually, that's completely incorrect. At the top, we had Marco Piranid Trio with The Reb. And then we had Zayamo, Ghassan and Loco the Dead, Mon Mina. And right there at the very tail end, that was our Qatari pick, Fahad Al-Kubasi, with, I believe it's, from what it says online, it's 70 is the song, but like it's the whole album, all the track lists, it's all in Arabic. So I hope that translation is correct. I'm not 100%. But that officially ticks off every World Cup team that is playing today. All of them. We've had Turkey, we've had Scotland, we've had Australia, we've had Morocco, Brazil, Haiti, Qatar, and Switzerland. We've ticked every one of them off today. I'm pretty proud of that. But we don't have too much time left on the show. We've got 25 minutes and I've got to power through a couple more tracks. I've got this one out of Sydney. It's from Club Bistro and it's called Pigpen. You're on the Sunday Overhang here on FBI Radio 94.5.

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2: 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I keep busting you, walking over me. They call me candy, I will pop you in your teeth. You wanna battle on a beat? You wanna tattle, wanna rattle in a tape? Now you're an adult, wanna gaggle with the geeks. And I will duck and fuck him up when I compete. I am ready for it all, give me more. Challenge me and I'll pull it in tug of war. When I put it on the floor, moonwalk. I'm a Virgo, the shit is the schedule. Feel like Elastigirl, who thought? Gotta dash, but the shit is incredible. And you know just who to call. I'm Kim and the stitches I made it a possible way. Sorry boo too high, can only type emojis. Look down, I squint, when should I post these? Look left, that's right, only seeing trophies. While these girls are still wondering who the fuck is hosting. My energy a dirty chai latte. He pouring in the back shots I take. The cinnamon is giving top I spray. A good pair he can't feed my keg. Feeling like a dark angel, they could never reach me. Feeling like a godmother, ready now to teach me. Feeling like a princess, thought I'd never break free. Future ancestor, my legacy is guaranteed. Because my journey already in motion. Like, baby, turn the page, we're moving the potion. Spirit reaches the border, we're building the totem. Like, Freaky Friday, where the curses are broken, eh? I am ready for it all, give me more. Challenge me and I'll pull it in tug of war. When I put it on the floor, moonwalk. I'm a Virgo, the shit is a schedule war. Tug of war. Pull it in tug of war. Tug of war. Pull it in tug of war. Tug of war. Pull it in tug of war. Tug of war. Let's go. A little bit of power and a little belief. Little bit of mahi and I got a receipt. Little miss take up the space but I ain't petite. Little miss ignored that is funny to me. Funny that I get the crumbs, I get the second degree. Funny even though I do it all professionally. I don't want receptionists, I want the head of the team. I remember anybody who would never believe. I would kill a every hater and keep watching them bleed. Giggle at your little body then I'll chuck on a sheet. I'll shit off and concede that there's something about Remy. Like she is petty, reciprocated, loaded and ready. My foot and neck, I'm getting a petty. Help is a setting. Body, it was getting so heavy. The backup is ready. Finished it, Jamaica's too pretty. Your blood is confetti. A dog fly buying a Sevi. I don't wanna love you. I just wanna fuck you. When I put it on the floor, moonwalk. I'm a Virgo, the shit is a schedule war. Feel like Elastigirl, who thought? Got a dash, but the shit is incredible. And you know just who to call. I'm Kim, and the shit's I made it all possible. Tug of war. Tug of war, tug of war. Challenge me and I'll pull it in tug of war.
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And that one right there from Awnings, that was Doggy Dog World, a local one. In the middle, we had Jamaica Moana with Tug of War. That was the Songs with Strings version. And at the very top, another one out of Sydney, that was Club Bistro and Problem Green with Pigpen. It's almost 9:15. I've had about 15 minutes, a little bit more here left on the show. Not long, not long. So we're going to get through. We're going to power through a couple more tracks. I got this new one here from Solly. It's a little collaboration. It's Solly, Breakfast Road, Zion Garcia, and Church as well. And it's called Fair Dinkum. Language warning on this one. 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

This ride is another moon, it's another lap, and I'm grateful for these rugged haps. These nights one time I'ma miss them, ayy. We forgot we're depressed for the time being. Don't know what this life will look like next year, tomorrow, another time. My gratitude journal to pass the time.

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For me, it's the fact that after my show, I get to hang out with the amazing volunteers here at the station and talk about the expansive selection of music that we get to play. 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

You're tuned into The Overhang here on FBI Radio 94.5. That one right there, Reggie. That one out of Houston, Reggie with Watch Committee. Before that one, we had Sonic Reducer with Song for Steven. And at the very top there, Sully with Fair Dinkum with Breakfast Radio, Zion Garcia and Church on that one as well. I feel like that's going to be in the FBI rotation. You heard it here first. It's probably going to be played next week, I'd say. That's my prediction. I'm not sure if anyone at the station's played it yet because it just came out, I think, on Friday or like a few days ago. So it's very, very recent, fresh off the press. But I don't have too much time here left on the show. I got about 5 minutes left. I've probably got time for one or two more. So I guess I'm going to say adios, sayonara. It's been fun today. It's been a lot of fun with the World Cup theme. So, yeah, shout out the Socceroos, kind of Socceroos, big up the Tigers, and, Knicks in five. That's all I got to say. But enjoy your Sunday. Enjoy your week. Till next week, I'm going to leave you with one, maybe two more. This one here out of Sydney. It's Theo Landish and it's called Let Me Love You. Language warning on this one here on FBI Radio 94.5.

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I'm on FaceTime, I'm sharing your pussy, I'm trying to get pound town. Everyone trying to sell something on the block, I'm selling this music, waiting for the countdown. Wait to speak in Spanish to me, but I'm not Mexican, yeah, I'm brown. Compete with Americans, stay in my element, keep on recording, yeah, I'm never back down.

0: 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I'm Gabriella Acaria.
1: I've been learning how to use like a tattoo gun. I've just been like stick and poking my friends for fun, like for a while. And then my boyfriend just like bought me a tattoo gun. And I was like, oh, cool. And so, yeah, that's been fun. I like the sound that it makes. Like on the fake skin, it's like, it's quite fun.
2: I knit a bit, and I do a bit of like very amateur stand-up comedy.
3: I like collecting custom like bar and pub coasters, and I keep them on my wall. So I have a collection of different coasters from like all around Sydney. So like maybe Sammy's, Frenchie's, Jacoby's Tiki Bar on Emore Road. That's my favourite one.
0: Do you have a quirky hobby? Maybe you have a guilty pleasure. Or does a family or a friend have a strange favourite activity that makes you smile every time you think about it? I'm in the park near FBI radio station, and this is the home of many hobbies. I can see lime bikes in the distance. I know that people take runs around here, and there's a gorgeous swing set that I can see a couple of metres away. For me, collecting CDs has been a hobby for a while, particularly ones from the 2000s that belong to the Head Candy label. They always have illustrations of women DJing, and I think they're really cool. I also collect postcards and magnets whenever I go overseas. This week, we learn a little bit about some other strange hobbies, bell ringing, and we buzz about a different kind of collection. Before we get into this week's stories, I want to acknowledge that I'm recording from stolen and Gadigal land, and I pay my respect to Gadigal elders past and present. I also recognise that the area where FBI Radio is situated, Redfern, has long been a place of storytelling, strength, resistance, and resilience for First Nations communities. So, how does a hobby make you feel, and why do you do it? Does it make you feel accomplished or completely fearful? Hobbies make you learn a lot more about yourself. And trying new hobbies is very daunting and hard. It's easy to give up. And I would know about this because when I did take on Taekwondo a few years ago, it was very much out of my comfort zone. 6 months into classes, I got injured. And honestly, Taekwondo is like the least contacty of all martial arts, and it was still scary for me. So taking on a hobby is very much a challenge. This is Tessa on why she decided to make this first story.
4: While making the story, I had two long interviews with my mum where we talked about bell ringing, but we also went off on tangents, chatting about when she was young, finding out what motivates her, and giving her a space to reflect on different parts of her life. I realise how nice it is to sit with someone you think you know so well and realise there's so much more to learn.
5: When I was at university, my sister met somebody who was a bell ringer, and she started bell ringing. Somehow or other, one practice night, I ended up there, and that's when I first had my hand on a rope. I went to a couple of practices, but to get any further, you really had to commit to being regular, and that just wasn't in my line of sight because it was practice was on a Friday night up there then, and that just interfered with my social life. So that was it.
6: That's Jean, my mum, chatting about the first time she tried bell ringing when she was about 19, sometime in the mid-60s. She didn't pursue it because, well, it was the 60s, and I think she enjoyed the disco a little bit more than the bells. Bell ringing is a unique thing for a 19-year-old to try, but my mum's always had this I'll-give-it-a-go attitude. I've heard lots of stories about her surfing, playing basketball, riding motorbikes, travelling through Asia and Europe on her own, and spending years sailing with my dad in Greece. She is adventurous, totally fearless, and completely her own person, so it makes sense to me that when she was about 60 years old, she found herself with a bit more time on her hands and decided to reach for the rope again, about 40 years after she first tried it. Here she is, sharing her path back into ringing and what it means to be a bell ringer.
5: So I went to an introduction to ringing and actually enjoyed it. I also enjoyed ringing at St. Philip's because their practice was on a Friday night, And it was on the route that I used to come home from Western Suburbs where I was teaching. I just log in there at 6 o'clock and forget about the working week and do something completely different, and was very supported by the band of ringers that were there. St Philip's Bell Tower has a couple of levels. There's the foyer where you enter the church at the base, and then you go up about 20 steps, I suppose, to the ringing chamber.
6: In the ringing chamber, you can't see any of the bells. They are all in the room above where the ringers stand. What you can see is 8 ropes that dangle down from the ceiling, which are attached to the 8 bells above in the bell chamber. Each bell is a different weight, with the heaviest bell, called the tenor, weighing about a ton.
5: Each rope reaches as far as the floor and an extra half a metre or so as well. You pick up the rope in one hand and reach for the sally, which is the furry bit around about chest height. And when you go to pull off, it's called the hand stroke, and you do that by having your hands around the furry part. Pull that and the bell turns over. And then the backstroke is when you're holding the tail of the rope and you pull it down. The frame swings around and the bell makes the sound that you hear. Then you reach the sally, pull that down, and it goes up and does another circuit of the bell frame, and so on. And you don't pull the rope hard. You pull it gently but firmly and get a feel for when it's about to leave on its journey around the frame. And then you wait till it comes and sets back up the top, and there's seconds before, and then you pull it again. It's not brute strength that gets the result that you want. It's some skill. And so the more skillful you are, the easier it is with handling the ropes. There are many different methods, ranging from extremely simple to extremely complicated, and I suppose you could compare them with pieces of music. Rounds is where the light bell is followed by the heavier bell and so on. And the next is called call changes, where the person who's leading the ringing calls a change from the bell that you're following. So you swap places. Plain hunt is one, and then they range in complication all the way up to methods that involve bobs and singles and lots of other terminology.
6: Mum's almost 80 now and has been ringing for over 20 years. That's a long time to continue a hobby. So I was wondering, what does she love about it?
5: I'd like to be a whole lot more expert than I am, but I'm quite happy with where I'm up to and what I can do, and just enjoy the rhythm and the learning the methods and being proficient, ringing for marriages and occasionally funerals, and ringing on Sunday morning for service. And I enjoy the company of other ringers who are like-minded. There are a huge range of ringers, from extremely old to extremely young. And it's edifying to see as many young people, say in their late teens and early 20s, actually start and stay with it and become proficient because they enjoy it, and they have friends that ring there too.
6: Hearing my mum describe the bells and the ringers sparks my curiosity, and so I decide to head along to a practice session and see for myself what it's like.
7: Hello, hello.
0: Hello.
7: Have you been here before?
0: No, I'm Jean's daughter.
7: Ah, hello.
8: Tessa.
7: Not a ringer.
0: My name's Tessa.
6: When I visit the bells, we walk up the tiny spiralling stairs, just like mum described. Up and up about 20 steps. In the ringing chamber, there's familiar things like a visitor's book and a jar of lollies, and unfamiliar things like 8 thick ropes cascading down from the ceiling. On the floor in a circle, there's little mats, and all 8 of the ringers position themselves behind the mats, with the ropes dangling down in front of them. There are sideways glances and calm faces. The ringing leader says something, and then they're off. One by one, they pull down on their rope, holding the furry Sally bit with the excess rope spilling over each little mat. They catch the rope halfway up, hold it for a moment, and then release it, and continue to catch and release, with the eight bells creating a cacophony of sound.
8: Okay, here we go. Look two, treble's gone,

0: Everyone pulls at different times, and it would be easy to lose your place, but they all confidently look like they know what they're doing. It's rhythmic and meditative, but also chaotic and messy. I've never seen anything like this before. I don't know if they've nailed it or if they're making mistakes, but that doesn't seem to matter. Everyone's faces are a mix of concentration and satisfaction. And then it's my turn.
1: So if you want to come over here and have a ring on the floor, it's a down bell, you'll feel the difference. And just give that a pull. Feel that. Now. Yeah. And what I want you to do is to chime it. Put two hands on the saddle as I'm doing. Get it moving a bit. And then we can check it at the top.

0: So here I am, the first time I've had my hand on a rope. It's a weird feeling. I can feel the pull of the bell like a fish on the end of a fishing line. I've been told I need to keep the tension, but I have no idea how to do that yet. With each pull, I expect the bell to come crashing through the ceiling, but it doesn't. It smoothly lolls around, making its journey from top to bottom, creating a satisfying sound along the way.
1: How do you think I went with my...
2: Well done.
3: Thanks for coming along, Tasha. I hope you weren't too...
1: Thank you so much for having me.
3: It wasn't too tedious.
1: Eye-opening. Seriously.
0: I feel pretty happy with myself for trying something so unique, and I wonder when I'll join another practice. Maybe, like Mum, I'll pick it up again when I'm in my 60s, when my Friday nights are freed up and I'm looking for a new challenge.

0: 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I'm Gabrielle Acaria. That story is produced by Tessa Crozier, and the supervising producers were Zachary Rosen, Felicity Weaver, and Mel Bakewell. 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Maybe bell ringing or group activities are not your thing. Maybe you're more of a collector. I love hearing about the strange things people collect. I recently met someone who collects vintage toaster stands. They had one in every color and every different style. Collecting is very much a common thing in my family. My parents collected antiques ever since I can remember. My grandmother is bordering on being a hoarder. She keeps Greek newspaper snippets and shows me the ones that she thinks I'll be interested in, which I think is really cute. When my mum was a kid, she collected fabric strips in the hopes of one day making something with them. And I always remember her pulling plants out from the street to take them home and replant them. Bottles and bottle lids and leftover containers are a constant in her pantry, all in the hopes that she will eventually use them. I think it comes from growing up and having very little, and finally being able to cultivate something for yourself. Our next story buzzes about a prized collection. This story is from the Special Collections, a night of live storytelling in the library bar at the State Library of New South Wales.
1: Can I show you my library?
2: You sure can.
1: No, let me show you here, hold on.
2: Oh,
1: let me just open this up.
2: Wow, that's a honey of a library, that one.
1: You ever seen a library like this one?
2: No, I have not.
1: It's just a bookshelf full of honey.
2: Yeah. Yeah, there's probably about 70 jars of honey there. And why do you have so much of it? Or more to the point, why haven't you eaten it?
3: So it's come to this. A retired librarian in my house. Peter Timmerman's here to authenticate my honey library. It's not a honey hoarding problem. Honey runs in my family. My dad loves the stuff.
1: Do you have it every day?
4: Yes.
5: At least once.
1: Every day?
5: Every single day.
4: I don't understand why you would waste a piece of bread by not putting honey on it.
3: This is my dad, Greg. Mum's here too, of course, Carol. They're passionate about honey. Good quality bush honey.
4: Best thing about honey is that it lasts forever. There was honey that was found in the pyramids that was thousands of years old, and you could still eat it.
3: So it's natural that when they retired, they bought a couple of acres in Dungog, New South Wales, and they went about setting up their own hives.
4: While everybody can understand someone having an affection for a dog, obviously, you can't have an affection for an individual bee, but you can certainly have an affection and a huge respect for a hive of bees.
3: Dad talks about respecting bees. He talks about respecting bees a lot.
1: What's the characteristic of the bee that you admire the most?
4: Hard work. They work hard.
1: What did you learn about yourself through becoming a hobby beekeeper?
4: I think I learned that I wasn't particularly keen on the work that was involved, because every time I knew I had to go and do something, I'd think, oh gosh, can't we just eat the honey? Why do we have to go and do this work?
1: So you liked the eating part of the honey and not so much the everything else part?
4: Well, I did like all of it. I'm just making the point that...
3: My parents ate it, of course. They gave it to friends and they even tried to sell it. Dad had this convoluted deal with a local shopkeeper. He even had a stall at the Christmas market.
4: The hard part of that was the marketing of it. For us, that didn't work out.
1: We had an arrangement with some stock that you were trying to shift at one point.
4: Yes.
1: What's your reflection on that?
4: You had a plan, a marketing plan, I think. I think you had the same problem as us, though.
3: So I bought 100 jars off my dad and did nothing else. I never sold the honey. That was 6 years ago. Since then, the honey has travelled with my family across 4 house moves, and it takes up a considerable amount of space.
6: A quick question. Have you ever tasted the honey? Never. I've never seen you eat honey.
3: Okay, an irrelevant An irrelevant side note is that I don't eat honey. Ever. The honey collection is a sore point for my wife, Jo.
1: I found myself having some feelings this week because I went to look at the honey and assess the situation, and there are many jars that I've gone.
6: Sorry, you're upset that jars of honey are gone.
1: Yes. We started with 100 jars. There are now 54. Where have they gone?
3: Jo admitted she's been secretly siphoning jars from the collection.
1: The honey was given away without my knowledge or consent.
6: No, you approved some of that honey.
1: I approved 4 jars to your mum. Where's the rest gone?
6: Well, last week I gave a jar to the real estate agent.
1: Stop giving away jars. Did you actually do that?
6: She was very grateful and she was really nice. I don't know why this is a thing. What do you want to do with the honey? What was your plan? All my understanding about the honey was that it was literally you being super sensitive to your parents' feelings about not selling honey, and you did it out
3: of... Her theory is that I only bought the honey off my parents because I felt sorry they couldn't sell it. And when I didn't sell it, I felt shame about not doing something I said I would do. But her giving it away also feels problematic. I have no idea who's getting it, what they're doing with it, or if they'll enjoy it. It's safest just to let the honey sit quietly in the wardrobe. An important factor about this story is that this batch is a strictly limited run. My dad no longer makes honey.
4: The government killed our bees.
5: Because of varroa.
7: Right now, a tiny parasite is threatening to wipe out our bees.
8: New infestations of varroa mites have been detected in honeybee colonies in Wyong and Jerry.
4: They always said it was only a matter of time.
9: It can devastate your hive within 2-3 months.
10: If this does spread, we're going to see some astronomical impacts.
8: Currently, a movement control order is in place to reduce the spread of the mites.
4: Because we were located within 10 kilometres of a site that had been infected with varroa. They destroyed all our hives and bees, even though they were perfectly healthy.
3: Apparently guys in suits came, they wrapped the hives in plastic, they poured petrol into each one, and when the bees were dead, they set it on fire. My dad can't be sure of the details because he refused to be home when they did it.
1: Tell me more about how you felt.
4: Oh, it was awful. It was distressing. But I felt very depressed about it for a long time.
2: I'm understanding it. And it's tricky. Like, if you were a honey eater, you might think differently.
3: Pete, the retired librarian, tried to put it in perspective.
2: The fact that the bees that made them are gone is kind of, in reality, that's not, you know, a band that was killed in a plane accident and so they will never make this anymore. It's not quite like that.
3: It's not Buddy Holly honey.
2: No, that's right. I mean, it's tragic, but if we were librarians, we would go, okay, we want to keep an example of the honey, but we don't need 100 examples of the honey.
3: Ah. Pete went on to stress that in no way does the contents on my bookshelf constitute a library. It's not even a collection. These items are consumables. They cannot be borrowed or returned. And furthermore, there's no community of people who have access to it.
2: The thing is, this is also something you should probably, and you probably have, discussed at length with your dad, get to the bottom of why you really feel the need to keep it and what possible purpose it will serve by not letting it go.
11: To testing. Peter Piper picked a peck.
4: Mary had a little lamb.
3: A few weeks later, I met up again with my dad.
12: Hello there.
11: Okay, great.
3: Mum's here too, of course. I told them how the jars of honey had come to symbolically represent my dad. That's the reason I was so protective of it. It's not a coincidence that honey conveniently lasts forever.
11: You must think by now, because I always reference your mortality so often, that that must be odd. But I guess it's difficult for me to... it's me psyching myself up that one day you're not going to be around.
6: Honey might be.
3: My parents are old school. Growing up, it was rare for someone in my family to say, I love you. And by rare, nobody ever said it. Not because we didn't. It just wasn't our style. However, as I hurl into middle age and my folks get into their elder years, I can't help but think about life without them. I worry there could be something left unsaid. Buying and storing 100 jars of honey is one way to say I love you. Another way is just to say I love you.
4: Nicholas, your brother, said that I wasn't allowed to die till he was 43.
11: I'm sure you've got lots to go, but we all die one day.
4: Yes, we do.
5: Brings us to Dad's favourite saying.
4: You'll miss me when I'm gone.
11: Well, I know that we joke about that saying a lot, but there's never a bad time to tell you that I will miss you when you're gone.
4: Oh, I know that. Yes, of course.
5: Everyone misses everybody when they're gone, don't they?
4: Yeah.
5: And you don't realise it at the time. You take it for granted. That
11: well, I guess I'm not taking it for granted, and I'm just very aware of that.
4: And if you've got faith that you're going to something better, then you know there's a lot to be thankful for.
3: The reference to eternity brings us neatly back to honey. I explained to my parents that the jars were not being respected, just gathering dust on a bookshelf, which is why I decided to donate the entire collection to my local food charity. Addy Road is a resource for people who need affordable, quality food. It emphasises accessibility and community. It reminds me a lot of a library. So I spent a few hours there one Saturday morning.
11: Would you like to hear some of those people?
5: Yeah.
4: Yeah, sure.
13: Would you like a jar of pure honey?
14: Yes, I will.
15: See, you can smell that. That is amazing, Laura.
16: Oh, that's absolutely gorgeous.
11: And it all must go. So.
17: What sort of tree?
11: What sort of tree? Yeah. We let the bees decide. It's up to them. Do you normally get honey?
18: No, I don't buy it that much because it's expensive.
19: Honey, lemon, ginger is your remedy for winter.
20: I also had gestational diabetes, and when I would get hypo, that's what would fix me up, honey on toast.
13: What do you do with it? Crumpets are critical. Have to have a crumpet.
14: Bolognese, breakfast.
11: You put it in bolognese?
14: Yes.
20: You made it?
11: Oh, I didn't make it. My dad made it.
3: Not one person turned down a jar. We celebrated the bees, rest their souls. And importantly, I got the chance to talk about my dad, tell the story of the 100 jars. This honey was special. It wasn't made to last forever. It was made to be shared.
21: I look at it and all I want to do is open it and eat it.
11: Would you like to open it and have open it up?
21: Oh, divine. That is honey excellence. And I consider this the luckiest day I've had for many, many, many, many, many years.
11: Why do you say that?
21: Well, to run into you like this, just accidentally, and to have this lovely conversation and experience with the honey. And I think of you and your dad every time I take some.
11: What do you make of that?
4: Well, it's very touching, all those people appreciating nice honey. It's a really nice feeling to know that it's ended up there. And that's what I meant by, you know, respecting the product. They respect it, even though it would have lasted your lifetime.
11: Yes, well, beyond my lifetime.
4: Well, these people will enjoy it and they need it, so what could be better than that?
3: Can I say, thank you. My parents are actually here tonight. Do you want to give us a wave, Mum and Dad? Thank you. There they are. Can I say? I love you. Thank you.
0: 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That story was written, produced, and performed by Mike Williams. It was originally performed as part of a live storytelling night All the Best held at the State Library of New South Wales, and it was part of the series The Library That Made Me. 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